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0: morning. Right, so Sean, I need you to pick a number between 1 and 5 for me.
1: 3.
0: Number 3. Okay. Can you tell me what age is the guy who just broke a record at Wembley for 12 nights, Harry Styles?
2: How old is he?
0: Oh, he's yeah. Oh, sorry. Did I not explain?
1: It's early here.
3: 32.
0: Okay. And Niall, what age do you think Harry Styles
4: is? I'm going to say 33.
0: Okay. Sean wasn't sure what the game was, but he nailed that one. He is 32.
3: Bang on the money.
0: Yep. 1 point on the board. Okay, Sean. 1, 2, 4, or 5?
3: Go 4.
0: Okay, number 4, right. Okay, this might be a tough one. Was married to Katie Price, is known for a song called Mysterious Girl. Do you know who I'm talking about?
3: Yeah, Pierre Andre.
0: Sean, impressive. Okay, now what age is he?
3: Oh, I'm going to say 45.
0: Okay, good. My reaction.
4: Well, I know this year is the 30th anniversary of Mysterious Girl.
0: No way.
4: So saying he was in his 20s, let's say 53.
0: Okay, Niall takes a point there. He is exactly 53. This is 1 point apiece. This is Jeopardy, lads. This is living on a Friday morning by the sea. Okay, Niall, 1, 2, or 5?
4: I'll go for 5, please.
0: Number 5. Okay, so he was spotted at Taylor Swift's wedding last week and had dinner with radio DJ Greg James. We're talking Graham Norton.
4: Ooh, Graham.
0: So, been around a while, famous for a chat.
3: Father Ted, yeah.
4: I'm going to guess at Graham at 63.
0: Okay, and Sean, what age are you thinking?
3: I'll go close still, I'll say 61.
0: Okay, Niall has absolutely knocked it out of the park. He's 63? Bang on 63, Niall. Go on, the sea air suits you.
4: Yeah.
0: Okay, so it is now 2-1 to Niall. Niall, number 1 or number 2?
4: Number 1, please.
0: Number 1. She just announced she's having a baby this week. She already has twins with her footballer boyfriend, husband, I think, is it?
4: You love Little Mix, don't you?
0: I do love a Little Mix.
4: You always ask questions about Little Mix.
0: No, it's Leanne. Oh, Leanne Pinnock. What age is she?
4: Okay.
0: Is her footballer boyfriend Andre?
4: Yeah,
0: what's his name?
3: I don't know. I know Perry Edwards with Alex Oxlade-Chamberlain.
4: Yeah.
0: No, I think Leanne is with a footballer as well. That's beside the point, Niall.
4: You're throwing me now. Hang on. I'm going to say 35.
0: Okay. And Sean, what age do you think Leanne is?
3: Yeah, I think it's in around that. Maybe 34?
0: Oh, he's bang on.
4: Is he?
0: It's 2 points apiece.
4: And I think this first time like we've got 4 bang on. Can we do 5 in a row?
0: Oh, yeah. Okay. All right. The last celebrity that I'll give you this morning, and obviously Sean won that one, so he gets to go now. And you're picking number 2. You've no choice, okay? Yeah.
3: Go on, sir.
0: You love this game, do you?
3: Yeah, I love it,
0: yeah. What age is Mr. just announced for the big finale of the World Cup, which is happening...
4: Sunday week.
0: Justin Bieber. Joining Madonna, Shakira, and
4: Coldplay.
0: Who's the other one? Coldplay. I saw somebody else, I can't remember.
3: Justin. 34 again.
0: Okay.
3: Surely in around there.
0: Surely in around there. But you see, the point of this, Sean, is you get it.
3: Yeah.
0: Niall's doing mathematical
4: 32.
0: Equations. Can we get, I don't know if Killian's back at base, I don't know if we can get some kind of celebratory music or not. He is exactly 32. Whoa. You've only done it.
4: 5 bang on.
0: Oh my God, congratulations.
4: Unbelievable.
0: That is a phenomenal round. Well done. Okay, what we might try and do now, right, there's people in the sea this morning and they're coming up off the beach in their swimwear. We might see if we can get someone to play a second round against you.
4: Okay.
0: You don't look that interested.
4: No. I'm all for it. We're here, we're at the beach.
0: We may as well do it. Well done, Sean. Well done.
3: Thanks.
0: Played a good game.
4: Right. This is Olivia Rodrigo and Drop Dead at Beat.

0: his swim gear with him, so he's on the shore.
1: Oh, sorry.
2: Are we ready?
0: Okay.
2: Are we ready to start?
0: I am ready to start.
2: Okay, yeah, let's play Beat the Bum.
0: Okay. Who is the lead singer of the band Coldplay?
3: Oh, Chris Martin.
0: Is the right answer. What animal is famous for carrying its young in a pouch?
1: Kangaroo. Oh,
0: kangaroo is right, Gemma. Who currently has a track in the charts called I Knew It, I Knew You?
3: Skip.
0: Oh, no, you know it. No, oh, that's a wave. No, it's Taylor Swift. Okay, what does WWE stand for?
3: World Wrestling Entertainment.
0: Yes, Jack. In the story, what did Jack, this is for you, have to climb to reach the castle?
3: Beanstalk.
0: Yes. Which British chef is known for Hell's Kitchen, the F word in Kitchen?
3: Ramsay.
0: Okay, Jack. Come closer, actually. You're too far away. Which Irish artist plays two nights at the Aviva this weekend? Another wave.
3: Oh, the Aviva.
0: Yeah.
3: Dermot Kennedy.
0: Dermot Kennedy is the right answer. Before embarking on a solo career, Beyonce was part of what group?
3: Destiny's Child.
0: Oh, go on, Jack. Which Disney princess is inspired by a real person? No, that's a tough one.
3: Beauty.
0: No, it's actually Pocahontas. A play is split into sections with what name? So it's like one, two...
3: Act.
0: Yes. What software company makes Excel?
3: Microsoft.
0: Yes. How many cents make up 17 euro?
3: 1,700.
0: Yeah, Gemma's just happened. Okay, Katniss Everdeen is the main character. What actress stars in the film Singers?
3: Pass.
0: Hayley Steinfeld, who's the lead singer of U2?
3: Oh, Bono.
0: Yes. What are the horns of a stag called?
3: Antlers.
0: Yes. Can you name one of the new presenters of Strictly Come Dancing in the UK?
3: Oh, pass.
0: Okay. Which country won the Six Nations Rugby Championships in 2025?
3: France
0: is the right answer. Oh, geez, that was another one.
2: Well done, guys.
0: Last, there was a few waves there that we didn't expect.
3: Woke us up.
0: How did he do, Niall?
2: I can tell you, Jack and Gemma this morning got 14 points to the overall winners.
0: That is deadly, honestly. Can we play Beat the Bomb in the water every Friday?
1: So you have to dip down now.
0: I'm getting down. I just need to give Sean my phone. Oh, Gemma's gone down already. Niall, I have to get down, but I have to get my phone over.
2: You have your little swim and we'll catch up with you in a couple of minutes' time.
0: Niall, the water is like soup, babe. It's like soup.
2: I'll be down for a paddle in a while.
0: Get in the sea. Come on, Bruno, get in. Right, I'm coming back up soon. I'm getting in the water. I'll talk to you soon. Bye.
2: Okay, great. That was Beat the Bomb this week with Barons of Greig na Mana in County Kilkenny. And fair play, 14 points from the lads. Let's take a summary tune from DJ Sammy. This is Boys of Summer at Beat.

oogie, oogie, oogie, jiggle, wiggle, and dance like the roof on fire. We go drink drinks and take shots until we fall out like the roof on fire. Now, baby, get my booty naked, take off all your clothes and light the roof on fire. 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I tell him, baby, baby, baby, baby, baby, baby, baby, baby, baby, baby, I'm a fireball.

0: chance. It's Beat Live at the Beach on this Friday morning. And it's time for our Friday game show. And show has met her next victim.
1: He's not a victim. Please do not. I got him out of his lovely little bliss with his mum and dad drinking coffee outside Molly's, and now
0: you made
1: brought
0: a show
1: him
0: of him with his poo bag.
1: I did. Well, can we just highlight the fact that
2: and the Crocs. I mean,
1: firstly, Glenn. Good morning, darling.
2: Good morning. How are you?
1: I'm good. I feel like even though you don't live here, you.

0: As far as debut singles go, that absolutely nailed it. Girls Aloud, Sound of the Underground, it was their first hit. But what was the year? Do you know something? I've mentioned this before, that someone gifted me Cheryl Cole's memoir at Christmas. And I was a little bit like, you know, it's not someone whose memoir I would have picked up before. I was absolutely floored by everything she shared. I didn't realise the poverty that she came from. So if you're looking for a good read, I would definitely recommend. And you'll get some inside scoop on everything about Ashley Cole and also about Girls Aloud as well. More hits on the way. Keep the guesses coming into me. 0851 29 103. We're going to keep the Friday feeling coming with Outkast. Hey Yeah next.
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1: 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And the cash machine will randomly pick one entry and it could be you that Barry Dunn is calling. If he does ring you, answer within five rings, tell us the prize amount and the cash is yours. €310,000 exactly, the highest amount in the cash machine going today. 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

0: Harry Styles, Dance No More on Beat. On the way, we've got a throwback from Martin Garrix, but Hanging Out to Dry from Florence Road is next. 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
3: If I draw five for the day, then we ain't gotta worry, we're nice for the day. Inspired by the sun, take flight.

0: That is Asena Kojak and the one and only Khaki Kid, little collab that we love to see. That one is called Rude here on Beat 102, 103. And if you were listening a little bit earlier on, you will know that we have topped... We've exceeded ourselves with the cash machine. We really have. €310,000 given away. Well, not given away. She rightly won it. Siobhan, she just returned home from Australia. She's on a little family holiday in Cork, visiting her mum and dad and her sisters. And she literally gets the call to win the cash machine. And she, if you were listening to the call, she said, my mum has been just screaming at me here saying that I enter this every week and I never win it. And you've just come home for a family holiday and you're getting your hands on €310,000, the biggest cash win ever given away before in Irish radio history. Now, let's talk about the devastation that came with that cash machine. Because if you were listening in the last hour, you will know that somebody missed the call. Yes, you heard me correctly. Somebody missed out on the chance to get their hands on €310,000. They did not answer the call. So after five rings, if you don't answer, boom, that's your time is done. You don't. Now, like, if you're entering, I say it every week, you have to make sure that you're sitting at that phone. You have to make sure that the ringtone's on. Now, my parents can't actually enter the cash machine. The reason being, there's terms and conditions. If you work in radio, I can't enter any competitions. My family can't enter any competitions, which, let me tell you, does not go down very well. But they can't, because, you know, you can't have family winning stuff, because then people will be like, hey, how did her family? Ah, yeah, this is all a fix. So just to eliminate that, they say, in my terms and conditions of my contract, I can't enter. Neither can my immediate family. Anyway, I digress, right? Sorry, I'm just getting text here now off a friend of mine. Was like, I'm technically a family member. Does that mean I can't enter? No, you can enter, dearest. You can enter. But yeah, what an unbelievable win. €310,000. Just absolutely incredible. But you know what? If what I was saying was my parents, if either of them entered, even if they could, right, there'd be no point. They wouldn't. I could be down 20 feet whole. I could be like on my last breath. They would not answer that phone. That phone gets looked at, I'd say, once, twice, maybe every 3 weeks. And they go, oh, look at that text. Oh, someone trying to ring me there. So you got to be honest. You have to be prepared to have that phone in front of you. Ringtone on. Boom. Answer the phone. And that's it. Anyway, I'm getting a bit stressed out now thinking about that poor person who's just going to check their phone. And it's going to be one big missed cash machine call. Anyway, we'll get a tune on. Bring our blood pressure down a little bit more. I got some Niall Horan, Taste So Good, coming next. And don't worry, a brand new cash machine total is coming just after five today.
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have to give a big shout out to a group of girls from Waterford because I can't tell you any names, but I went to see Pitbull on Wednesday and basically ran into a bunch of other people also wearing the bald caps. They had the bald caps, they had the mustache, they had the sunglasses, they had the whole lot from County Waterford. So just had to play that one for them. This one though, it's Kylie.

0: for Shania Twain in Limerick last week. And I tell you, if I wasn't on air, I would have been there. What a night. Shania Twain, Sophie Ellis-Bextor, and Wexford's very own Jesse Sludds all being on the same stage? Yes, please. Got some Maroon 5 coming up. They kept that gig very quiet. They had a gig with Jess Glynn in Dublin last week and they kept it very quiet. Very few people I know actually knew about it. And I've got some Groove Armada coming up next. It's one of my all-time favourites and it plays right here on Beat.
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again, will the renegade master default damager. Power to the people's back once again, will the renegade master default damager. With the ill behavior back once again, will the

have seen so many people this week putting up pictures of them and their friends or their family or whatever on the beach and putting that song on it. I just couldn't resist. I could not resist. It's York on your Friday night feed anthems. Got some David Guetta and Sia on the way. But first, I couldn't resist this one. Milky and Mall Grab, It's Just the Way You Are. It's so catchy. I actually cannot ever say no to this song. You're listening to Beast.

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1: It's my show.
2: Okay, okay, okay. She is back from the sea.
3: Am I? I'm not allowed up into
2: the beast. No, you're too wet. You're too wet. You're not allowed in the beast. How was that? It sounded chaos, but fun.
3: Can I just say that was, and I've done a lot of fun things. That was the most fun thing I've ever done. And Jack and Gemma and Bruno the dog are just up for a laugh. And like,
2: I did
3: just
2: worry about Bruno when he was gone the whole weekend. Yeah.
3: I don't know how far we went out, but I got down just after I said
2: and
3: goodbye to you.
2: You're swearing to me it's like soup.
3: It's so gorgeous. I'm not just saying it. Like, the water is beautiful. If I didn't have a radio show to do, I'd be in there. But I know I'm not allowed near you because I'm dripping, but I had so much.
2: Anyway, come here. You did ask, who are the heroes of the heat right now?
3: Yeah. Did we get a load of messages?
2: We got a load. So I'm going to read them to you and you can give them the round of the
3: applause,
2: the whoop and all that kind of thing. All right?
3: Yeah.
2: So first message in and from Tina in Kildare. Firefighters, heroes in this heat, especially my husband and son.
3: Well, good morning to all of them. Incredible work that they do
2: on a
3: daily basis.
2: And it's a really tricky time for them as well at the moment with the forest fires and stuff like that, you know.
3: Absolutely. They deserve it. Loads of love to you guys this morning. Keep doing what you're doing. You're incredible.
2: There's the claps from Killian. Some
3: what?
2: Man.
3: Boy.
2: Also, Barbara, throw out all the gals in City Vets, keeping all the pets warm during and after surgery.
3: Oh, I didn't even think of that. Yeah. Okay, amazing work that you're doing. And also, like, they're so good at kind of reminding people of the dangers for our pets in the weather. You know, I'm really conscious with Ashley and stuff.
2: And the paws and the
3: hot
2: pavements.
3: I brought her out at 9 last night for a little walk.
2: Ryan was on, our good friend Ryan, all the drinks companies. Well, I suppose you're heroes in the sense
3: that you're in a van. You're driving
2: and
3: around.
2: And also they are delivering the cool drinks that people like.
3: They're keeping people hydrated. Weather. So absolutely, Ryan, we'll give you that one too, lovey.
2: I've no name on this, but out in the direct sun, fitting windows and doors, it's like boiling a lobster.
3: Yeah,
2: life.
3: You see anything like where you're working outdoors and you're like doing like a labour job, I just think fair play, you're amazing. You're like, there's nobody that I'm not going to say is incredible
2: no
3: this morning.
2: P was on, shout out to all the quarry workers in Kilkenny Limestone and all quarry workers around the country. Down in 20-foot drops that are heat traps, workers are exposed to direct sunlight and heat from the rocks and machinery.
3: Oh, that is not an easy job. I hope you have something good planned for the weekend. You are incredible.
2: Okay, another one. Anne was on. A heat appreciation shout out to the boys. Jason, Wes, Dara, suffering in the garage, fully clothed in this heat, working on trucks. They've beat on the radio 24/7. And especially love when you play some Chapel Roan. You hear them singing from the tops of their lungs.
3: Oh, bless. None of it is easy. I'm glad we did this because it kind of highlights how tough it is. And do you know what it is as well? We're just not used to it.
2: Yeah,
3: not used to it. Like, we're lucky, but we're not used to it when we have to work, you see.
2: Lauren was on about childcare workers, as was Sandra, who says, shout out to the creche workers. It's hell, no air conditioning, and we're not allowed outside.
3: Oh, okay, you are amazing. What can we do? I want to do something for all of these heroes of the heat this morning.
2: Heroes of the heat.
3: Can I come back up now? I've stopped dripping.
2: Yeah, one more. The plasters going around in our underpants chasing hardwall, says Thomas.
3: Can you explain that to me now? Do you know what that means?
2: No.
3: What do you mean?
2: Best not. I don't know.
3: Oh, yes, that is exactly. I was actually thinking of that because I was this person. Leah said, heroes in this heat, pregnant women. Yes, Leah. Oh, you had to clap in the background.
2: I mean.
3: Really threw me.
2: Listen, well done all the heroes of the heat.